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Hey, Jealousy, they've got a few shows in our area this summer with Blues Traveler. 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And while you're there, hit up our checklist to the 100.1 Days of Summer at JRZ as we move into 4th of July weekend. So many things going on. You could check out the list of things that are happening this weekend. Also, Budweiser giving away free beer for America's 250th birthday. Well, I'd throw some fireworks in there, too. And, of course, we've got more, including Lakewood Township planning their first drone show coming up on Sunday for America's 250th birthday. Read all about it on our checklist of the 100.1.

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18: Today will be sunny to partly cloudy with very hot and humid conditions reaching a high of 97. Tonight, expect the chance of a thunderstorm in spots during the evening. Otherwise, it will be partly cloudy, very warm and humid with a low of 79. Tomorrow will be partly sunny, very hot and humid, with a heavy afternoon and evening thunderstorm likely and a high of 96. On Sunday, it won't be as hot, but it will still be humid with a mix of sun and clouds and a chance of a thunderstorm in the afternoon reaching a high of 86. With the AccuWeather Forecast, I'm meteorologist Joe Lundberg.
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0: It's the 100.1 Days of Summer at JRZ and our 50th anniversary weekend. 70s at 7 tonight. I'll spotlight 1976. Make sure you join me then. And coming up Wednesday, the Manchester Concert Fest series continues. Harry Wright Lake in Whiting, a 5 o'clock start this week. 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

0: Mix of clouds and sunshine. By late afternoon, there's a chance of a heavy thunderstorm breaking out. The high will reach 96. Tomorrow night, anticipate the possibility of another heavy thunderstorm in the evening. Otherwise, expect partly cloudy skies and humid conditions. These storms may bring flooding downpours, hail, and damaging wind gusts with a low of 73. With the AccuWeather forecast, I'm meteorologist Jason Caterina.
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